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Now we argue about other things instead. Thanks for that.

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1: 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Good luck!
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0: Just gone 8 a.m. on Rock FM Cyprus. Calimera, Yetame Jade. We're playing What's That Stat? Almost all friends fall out, or at least argue, because of this one thing. What do you think it is? I'll tell you next on Rock FM Cyprus.
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Yetame Jade. What's that stat? Almost all friends fall out or at least argue because of this one thing. Hey to Greg, who said, Callie Mara, Jade, is it toxic partners? No, it's not that, but that is a good guess. It's actually revealing a spoiler. Yeah, nobody likes that. When you're really into a TV show and your friend says, oh yeah, it's great, but she dies at the end. No, a big no-no, never tell the ending, never spoil a movie, TV show, or book. It's Rock FM Cyprus.

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You're Sumi than AJ. And there's a life hack coming in hot next. It's going to make your life a little bit easier. I think you're going to like this one, especially when it comes to learning something new. So if you're interested in learning a new language, I've got a very simple way to do it. 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

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You're Sue with an AJ. Happy Tuesday. And a life hack to make your life a little bit easier. Life's tough, isn't it? It's exhausting. 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And if you're trying to learn a new language, try watching a children's TV show dubbed in that language. 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You can learn words and sentences. And thank me later if you learn a new language from that. You can share your life hack with us on our Viber number. 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

0: 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And Costas has the rush hour. 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

0: Gallimera, good morning and welcome to your Tuesday. I'm Daryl. This is the Late Morning Show on Rock FM Cyprus. And yes, you officially survived Monday. It is Tuesday. It is the second day of a proper 5-day work week. But don't worry about that. No matter the fact that it's a whole actual work week, we're still going to bring you all the best music in the world. We're still going to bring you all the fun. We're still going to have a great time. I'm going to be with you until 1 o'clock, giving you some fun stuff, having fun with you. So let's get going, whether you're at work, on the way to work, dreading work, whether you've got your first cup of coffee in your hand, whatever it is, turn the radio up and let's rock and roll on Rock FM Cyprus.
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I am Daryl. This is the Late Morning Show, Tuesday edition. A big shout out, a big thanks to our Dream Team sponsors, keeping everything going. 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Now, coming up on the show today, we've got some awesome events happening across the island. I'm going to give you your quote of the day. Today could be funny, it could be wise, it could be just plain weird. Those are my favorites. After 11 o'clock, it's all about you, your birthdays, your shout-outs, your thank-yous, feel-good moments, whatever you want to send, send it through first to me on Viber at 976-10653, and I will share it with the people it needs to get shared with. We've also got your Greek word of the day. We've also got your calendar observances of the day. And coming up right now, we've got this day in music history, the birthday of one of the greats of modern contemporary music. Who do you think it is? Who do you think was born on this day? Maybe you know, maybe you're shouting out into your radio already. It's coming up next on Rock FM Cyprus.

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0: 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Sisterly affection, yeah! And the hottest rock south of the North Pole.

0: It's Rock FM Cyprus, This Day in Music, and this is brought to you by Gadget's House in Paphos. They are having a competition right now. You can win one of two smartphones, maybe get a new toy in your hand. All you have to do is buy something to the value of over 20 euros, either in-store or online, and tell them you want to enter the competition. You can tell them in person or email them. So get going with that.
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0: So I said this was the birthday of someone that is one of the biggest voices in modern contemporary music. And who do you think it is? I'm going to give you some more clues. She was born in London, North London, obviously May 5th, 1988. And her name is, wait, before I tell you, she's got a voice that has made millions of people just listen dramatically and cry. And she's touched a lot of people. Who do you think it is?

0: It is none other than Adele with all her amazing songs. Now, she grew up in North London with a single mom, surrounded by music. She went on to study at the Brit School. Makes sense, considering she was born in London. She should study at something called the Brit School. This has a habit of producing ridiculously talented artists. But here's the twist. Her big break didn't come from some massive industry push. A friend posted her demo on MySpace. Do you remember MySpace? And that was enough to get her noticed. From there, things moved quickly. Her debut album, 19, introduced the world to her raw, soulful voice, and it was 21 that changed everything. Suddenly, Heartbreak had like a soundtrack. It was everywhere. I mean, come on. I don't have to say that songs like Someone Like You, Rolling in the Deep, they didn't just top the charts. They just took over. They are still taking over. And her rise hasn't been without its controversial moments. She's famously private. She stepped back from the spotlight a lot of times. She's been very open about things like stage fright and the pressures of fame. She also had a very public divorce, which influenced her album 30. And of course, there have been other controversies like concert cancellation, discussions about her cultural influence. But whatever it is, no matter what, she always stands unapologetically herself. And that's maybe the key to all of it, why her songs are very specific, very unique. She has always produced stuff she wants to produce. It is not following a trend. It is not overproduced. It's just what she makes. It breaks hearts. It breaks records. And you know what? You can listen to it whether you're in a good time or a bad time, and it just makes you feel. And that's the important part of music. So today we say happy birthday to the one and only Adele. It's Rock FM Cyprus.
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This is basically your Super Bowl, your World Championship. If you're anywhere near Larnaca on Sunday, May 10th, you have to head over to Salina Municipal Park. Even if you're not in Larnaca on May 10th, you still need to head over to Salina Municipal Park for the Cyprus Specialty Coffee Festival 2026, taking over for the entire day. We're talking from 9 in the morning till 5 in the afternoon. Free entry, just walk in, follow the smell of freshly brewed coffee. It's that simple. And now this isn't just a couple of stands and a few espresso machines. This is a full-on coffee experience. Over 15 local roasters will be there. Names like Paul's Coffee Roasters, The Daily Roast, A Coffee Project, Collaborative, Serious Black. Basically, the people who take coffee very seriously. So whether you're into a smooth, flat white, a punchy espresso, one of those carefully crafted pour-overs that feels like a science experiment, you're covered. And it's not just about drinking coffee. It's about discovering it, talking to the roasters, learning about the beans and the origins and the roasting styles. Of course, you can't have coffee all day without something to eat, and they've got you sorted out as well. There's going to be street food from places like Fahrenheit Bakery, Honest Bread, Omni Food, Potbelly Street Food, kind of to balance out the caffeine in your system so you don't get too jittery. And there is a limited edition coffee porter, yes, a coffee-infused craft beer that is made between a collaboration between Mad Pan, Paul's Coffee Roasters, and Crossline Brewing. So if you've ever wanted to know what coffee and beer tastes like when teamed up, this is your moment. So yeah, it sounds like a good Sunday vibe. Head over to Larnaca on May 10th and enjoy the coffee. Is there anything else you need to do on a Sunday? Obviously not. It's Rock FM Cyprus.

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8: 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We can reverse that. Every day is a good night to rock and roll. I don't think that kind of works, but you get what I'm saying. Just let's rock and roll together. Now we've still got all of your birthdays and your good vibes and stuff. So if you haven't sent them through, you still can on 976-10653. That's on Viber. We're also going to have your Greek word of the day coming up. And right now, let's take a look at the 60-second update on Rock FM Cyprus.
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9: President Christodoulidis is in Athens today for the DEFEA Defense Industry Conference. He will hold bilateral meetings with the Greek Defense Minister Nikos Dendias and the European Commissioner for Defense Andrius Kubilius. Cyprus dam levels stand at 39.6% today, almost double what was recorded this time last year. Several small dams are overflowing, according to reports. And finally, a French brewery has been ordered to stop making its John Lemon beer after a court action by Yoko Ono. The brewery, with several beers playing on celebrity names, sold out of John Lemon beer after the free publicity.
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9: Today will be partly cloudy with a chance for isolated showers. Maximum temperatures will be below the seasonal average at about 18 to 20 degrees.
0: Traffic report
6: next.
9: The reports of heavy traffic on most major roads, especially on Riva de Yeni Avenue in Larnaca and on Monias Avenue in Limassol due to an accident. 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Driving safely requires your full attention.
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1: 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Good luck!
0: That silence. 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

0: It's Rock FM Cyprus, just after 11 o'clock. You know what that means. It's time for your funny and or inspirational and or weird and or philosophical quote of the day. And I think this one kind of falls into three categories. Maybe a little weird, a little inspirational, and definitely philosophical. It's a bit of a tongue twister, but bear with me on this one. So it goes like this, and it is from Anonymous. Probably no one wanted to put their name to it because it's a bit confusing, but it still sounds cool. And it says, "The limits of the possible can only be defined by going beyond them into the impossible." So yeah, you got to kind of diagram that sentence a little bit, but I think basically it's just saying, go for it. Whatever you want to do, just go for it. We can summarize. So take that with you, use it today, and we are going to go for it as well with our celebrations and our birthdays and all our good vibes. It's coming up next on Rock FM Cyprus.
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0: It's Rock FM Cyprus. I'm Daryl. This is the Late Morning Show. That moment, again, we all love where you take over the mic. I am just here reading out your messages, whether it's birthday celebrations or thank yous, all that heartwarming stuff that reminds us that the island is basically one big family. So let's get going. Firstly, from Andreas from Limassol, wishing my mom, Georgia, a huge happy 65th birthday. Thank you for always being there for me through the good times and the bad times. You are the best mom in the world. I love you so much. Well, I don't know what the good times or the bad times were, but that's what a mother is there for. So we can say happy birthday to Eleni and well done to Andreas for knowing that he has the best mom in the world. Then from Christos from Nicosia, a big thank you to my colleagues at work for covering for me the whole of last week. You're the reason I still have a job. Thank you. You guys are the best. And Chris, don't forget to bring some chocolate or cake to the office just to make sure that they know you really do appreciate them. Then from Maria from Paphos, who says, I just want to say thank you to the universe. I finally got a new job. I start on Monday. I just heard the news and I wanted to share it with everybody. Well, well done to Maria. And yes, say thank you to the universe. Say thank you to the HR department. Say thank you to everybody and well done and good luck on the new job. And finally from Costas from Lonica, happy anniversary to me and my wife. You are the best thing that has ever happened to me, and I don't know what I would do without you. Here's to another 20 more years. Well, Costas, what can we say? 20 years is amazing, and I hope that you and your wife, who I assume has a name, just enjoy the day, and happy anniversary. Remember, we do this every single day. Whatever you want to send, whether it is a new job or an anniversary or a birthday or whatever it is, hell, if you just make a really good barbecue for the day, share it with us. The number is Viber 976-10653, and we will share it with everybody in the world, in Cyprus. And you know it's not the end of our celebrations. We've got more coming up with the calendar. Let's see what the calendar has in store for us coming up next on Rock FM Cyprus.
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0: It's Rock FM Cyprus. Let's look at the calendar. Today's calendar is doing a lot again. We've all kinds of things happening. Let's kick off in Canada with Dutch Heritage Day. The reason I like this one is it just sounds so weird. We're in Canada for Dutch Heritage Day. And why not? This celebrates the traditions and culture of Dutch Canadians. I didn't know there were many Dutch Canadians, but there you go. Then globally, it is World Asthma Day, which is less about celebrating. Don't go out and get asthma. Don't have an asthma attack. This is just about awareness. Breathe carefully, seriously. Have your inhaler near you if you need it. And just be careful and celebrate World Asthma Day in some way. Then we shift gears. It is Cinco de Mayo, often misunderstood, but rooted in historic Mexican victory. It's grown into a wider celebration of Mexican culture, food, music, and let's be honest, I mean, Mexican food is amazing. So today, go out there, have some tacos, go to Taco Bell or whatever it is, and celebrate Cinco de Mayo. It is also Teacher Appreciation Day. So if there's someone who taught you something valuable, it doesn't have to be just someone at school. It could be a parent who taught you how to make souvla, or someone who taught you how to survive Monday mornings. Whatever it is, just say thank you. And finally, it is also Astronaut Day. People who have orbited the planet and looked at us from an entirely different point of view. But yes, so that is all the stuff on the calendar today. A lot of different things. Choose what you like. For me, it is tacos all the way with Cinco de Mayo. And yes, I'm going to do that. You do what you need to do. It's Rock FM Cyprus.
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0: 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Time for our Greek word of the day. This is a segment on the show where I'm learning Greek one word or one phrase or one useful sentence at a time. My friend Antonis is teaching me via Zoom, and then I am playing back the results and sometimes an embarrassment for your listening pleasure. So just enjoy. Now, this is sponsored by Intellead, who are really the experts at doing this. They've been teaching people how to speak Greek for 30 years, whether it's for a corporate thing, whatever it is, or for a test or an exam or something like that. Whatever it is, go with them. They're the best. Let's see what I learned today.
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0: So that is our Greek word of the day. It's a bit of a tough one for me. I'm going to try again. Min toxisnes. I think I'm getting there. And it means don't forget, which is, of course, ironic because this is a difficult one and I am probably going to forget how to say it. I'm going to say it a couple more times just to make sure I've got it. So, again, bear with me through this humiliation and embarrassment of trying to pronounce this. Min toxisness. I think I got it again. One more time. Min toxisness. All right, I'm going to have to check with Antonis. I think I'm doing something wrong there with my tongue or my lips or whatever it is. Now, obviously, you can use this in a lot of different ways. You can use it when you're leaving the house. Don't forget your keys. Don't forget to call me. Don't forget to bring the halloumi. Whatever it is, use it. And hopefully, your pronunciation is better than mine. Let's see what I learn tomorrow. It's Rock FM Cyprus.

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0: It's Rock FM Cyprus. How is your Tuesday going? Just before 12 o'clock, we are rocking across the island and then rolling across the island and then rocking and rolling. We're doing it everywhere. Larnaca 102.1, Nicosia 107.2, Paphos 98.5, Limassol 93.7, and not to be left out, Paulus 106.7. 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We have classic and Greek rock. All killer, no filler. Coming up in the next hour, we've got some weird facts and some Cyprus events. And coming up right now, again, no filler, we've got the sports update. Let's see what's happening in the wide world of sports on Rock FM Cyprus.
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3: Jeremy Doku scored two goals, including a 97th minute equaliser to salvage a draw for Manchester City against Everton. The result deals a blow to Pep Guardiola's side's Premier League title hopes, with Arsenal now 5 points ahead, having played an extra game. Hearts earned a huge victory over Rangers in the Scottish Premiership and restored a 3-point advantage at the top. Rangers were all but eliminated from title contention, while Celtic trailed by 3 points with 3 matches left to go.
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0: Tekunas, good afternoon. How is your day? This is Rock FM Cyprus. I'm Daryl. This is the late morning show just after 12 o'clock on this Tuesday. Now, coming up in this hour, we've got some weird facts of the day. The first one is all about how we see the world, and this is really going to surprise you. Then we've got a weird news of the day all about a town that solved a political problem with a cat. You're going to want to hear this story. And then we've got a Cyprus event for the weekend. All coming up next on Rock FM Cyprus.
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Right now, as you're listening, your eyes are only showing you, and this is the exact amount, 0.0035% of reality. Now, that is not a mistake. It's not like we've put the decimal place in the wrong place. That means that 99.99665% of what's actually happening around you is completely invisible to you. Not hidden somewhere else. It's right there. It's in the same room with you, passing through you, around you all the time. It's just that we don't see it. So what's going on? What does this mean? It means that your eyes are tuned to a very specific slice of the electromagnetic spectrum. Nice big scientific word. Basically, visible light roughly between 380 and 700 nanometers. That's the tiny window that gives you color and shape and movement and everything that you think of as seeing. But outside of that, there's a whole universe of activity. Radio waves carrying signals, microwaves moving data, infrared heat radiating off every warm surface, ultraviolet light from the sun, x-rays, gamma rays, and probably a whole bunch of stuff that they haven't even discovered yet. It's all there, constantly happening around you, whether you notice it or not. And none of it just disappears when you can't see it. It's there. And I find this fascinating, amazing to think that, yes, that's all there in the room with us. It's all happening around us. And who knows what we might discover in the future, other things that are happening, other waves, other stuff that's coming in from other places that we might not be seeing. I love that. I think, who knows, maybe they're going to discover ghosts or something like that. Probably not, but there's something out there that we can see. So what it really comes down to, I suppose, is next time you look around, and I assume you are looking around right now, think to yourself, this is not everything that exists. This is all I can see, but there's a bunch of stuff happening right now in this room that I can't see. And one of those things, of course, is rock and roll. That's invisible. You can't see it, but it's still happening. It's Rock FM Cyprus.

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The show starts at 8 p.m. It runs for just under 2 hours, and there's something really important. While the performance is in Greek, the night includes subtitles in English and Turkish. So it opens the door for a much wider audience to experience the play fully in its original language, but even so you can understand it if you don't know Greek that well. So the vibe of the evening, the theater opens at about 7. There's an outdoor space. Grab a coffee or a drink. Ease into the night. And so, yes, if you want a performance that is all about local stories, connects with history, something beyond the usual night out, head over to the Rialto on May 9th. See what's happening there. It's Rock FM Cyprus.

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It's Rock FM Cyprus. Weird fact of the day number two. We head up to a place called Tokinta. This was a town that once solved a political problem in a very unexpected way by electing a cat to office. And back in the day, the locals weren't exactly thrilled with the human candidates for mayor. I think we can all understand that. Often when there are political people, we don't agree with them, and we'd rather have a cat or a dog. Now, as a bit of protest and probably a bit of humor, they wrote in a name that nobody expected. This tiny, tailless kitten called Stubbs. Very cute. Now, normally that's where the joke ends, but not here. Somehow, the idea stuck. And before anyone could really question it, Stubbs actually became the mayor of Tokinta and stayed in the role for 20 years. I mean, obviously, I don't think he was a political mayor in the way of making decisions, but he was known as the mayor of the town. And honestly, he took the job very seriously. He held office at somewhere called Nagley's General Store, where he'd greet visitors. He'd lounge around like he owned the place, which technically he did, or at least he ran the place. He'd sip catnip water out of a margarita glass. He didn't give any speeches. He had no campaign promises, just pure effortless leadership. People loved it. Tourists would come from all over just to meet him. And Stubbs passed away recently in 2017 at the age of 20. Pretty impressive run for a cat, even for a mayor of a town. And another cat, Aurora, took the honorary title and is now the mayor of the town, continuing the same legacy at the same general store. So what is the takeaway here? Maybe leadership doesn't have to be complicated. If you have problems with the local elections that are coming up soon in Cyprus, maybe we need to write in a cat as a candidate. Who's on board for that? But I don't know if cats really want to hold political office. Are they left-leaning or right-leaning or neutral? Let's find out about that, perhaps, in our daily animal facts. That's coming up next on Rock FM Cyprus.

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1: 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Like human fingerprints, each wolf's howl is distinctive and can be used by researchers to identify individuals.
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13: 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I'm Daryl. 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Costa takes over the rush hour, three till five, and Diggers will have you for the drive show, five till seven. 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
1: Wu Itse became the second youngest player to be crowned a Crucible champion, defeating Sean Murphy 18-17 in a compelling World Championship final. It is the first time a final has gone to the last frame since 2002. Brighton have agreed a new long-term contract with head coach Fabian Hürzeler. The 33-year-old German has 12 months to run on his current deal, but will sign terms to extend his stay on the South Coast.
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9: President Christodoulidis is in Athens today for the DEFEA Defence Industry Conference. He will hold bilateral meetings with the Greek Defence Minister Nikos Dendias and the European Commissioner for Defence Andrius Kubilius. Cyprus dam levels stand at 39.6% today, almost double what was recorded this time last year. Several small dams are overflowing, according to reports. And finally, a French brewery has been ordered to stop making its John Lemon beer after a court action by Yoko Ono. The brewery, with several beers playing on celebrity names, sold out of John Lemon beer after the free publicity.
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9: Today will be partly cloudy with a chance for isolated showers. Maximum temperatures will be below the seasonal average at about 18 to 20 degrees.
0: Traffic report next.
9: The reports of heavy traffic on most major roads, especially on Riva de Genia Avenue in Larnaca and Omonias Avenue in Limassol due to an accident. 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

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I'm stuck in traffic every day and your music just keeps me in a good mood. 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
1: President Christodoulidis is in Athens today for the DEFEA Defence Industry Conference. He will hold bilateral meetings with the Greek Defence Minister Nikos Dendias and the European Commissioner for Defence Andrius Kubilius. Cyprus dam levels stand at 39.6% today, almost double what was recorded this time last year. Several small dams are overflowing, according to reports. And finally, a French brewery has been ordered to stop making its John Lemon beer after a court action by Yoko Ono. The brewery, with several beers playing on celebrity names, sold out of John Lemon beer after the free publicity.
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1: Today will be partly cloudy with a chance for isolated showers. Maximum temperatures will be below the seasonal average at about 18 to 20 degrees.
0: Traffic report next.
1: Traffic is heavy on most major roads in all cities. Take care on the highways, and as always, please wear your seatbelts in the car.
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0: Get ready for this. 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We will be there broadcasting live, by the way. Kostas Sitopoulos is here with Rush Hour, as usual. It's Tuesday midday. Our two lovely sponsors are here, Kyriakou Full Page Bookshop in Paphos and our bookshop KP Kyriakou in Limassol. Stay tuned, please. Have a listen to some rock classics. Until 5, we're going to be here together.
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0: Well, good afternoon, Tuesday afternoon. This is Diggers alongside Alexa. Drive Time, Rock FM Cyprus. We are cruising our way very nicely, I might say, on this Tuesday afternoon, round till 7 o'clock. 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Good afternoon. What a busy week it's going to be in Larnaca's Cyprus Speciality Coffee Festival on the way, and the big one, which is the biggest classic car and motorcycle festival in Cyprus. We cannot wait for this coming weekend. Now, coming up, KitKat, and we love a KitKat. They're launching brake mode wrapper that blocks phone signals. What? We'll give you the details of this. It's Rock FM Cyprus.
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0: Well, Tuesday afternoon. Good afternoon to you. It is Rock FM Cyprus. This is Diggers with Alexa. So, Alexa, Kit Kat is taking its famous Have a Break slogan to the next level. This is incredible, this. They've got a clever new invention. It's a wrapper that actually forces you to disconnect.
1: Oh, I would love a Kit Kat right now. Dubbed Break Mode, the packaging doubles as a mini Faraday cage designed to block all signals when you place your phone inside. That means no calls, no internet, no Bluetooth, and no GPS. 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
0: So the idea builds on the brand's long-running message about stepping away and taking time out. 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
1: This sounds great. 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

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You'll be staying at an Athens hotel, experience the magic of Gorillas, and be part of this incredible

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0: Tuesday afternoon. Good afternoon to you. It is Diggers and Alexa. This is Drive Time. Don't forget, Jade is back with us in the morning for breakfast here on Rock FM Cyprus. And being a Wednesday, she is joined by Joe from Status Insurance. 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
1: 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So simple. Right now, here comes our mystery movie. And today, we are looking for a superhero film starring Dwayne Johnson as the title character. Based on a DC Comics character, the film is a spin-off from Shazam and the 11th film in the DC Extended Universe. The film follows Teth Adam, an ancient superhuman, who is released from his magic imprisonment by a group of archaeologists to free the nation of Khandak. Name the movie.
2: These powers are not a gift, but a curse. 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I never said I was a hero.
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0: Black Adam is the movie we were looking for. 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Anti-entertaining, that's a bit rough.
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1: Happy days. Okay, here comes the 6 o'clock survey. And according to a new study, only 6% of us have five or more of these in our house. What is it?
0: A scented candle, television or laptop. Why would you have five TVs?
1: Simple. Breaking Bad, Arrested Development, Friends, Downton Abbey, Ted Lasso. Simple as that, my boy.
0: I think having one is enough, thanks. Diggers and Alexa, we'll see you on the other side of six. Hang on, it's Rock FM Cyprus.
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1: Well, here we are for a Tuesday evening. It is Diggers and Alexa. Very good evening to you. Rock FM Cyprus on a beautiful Tuesday evening. Drive Time with the renovation group. Well, K News has a report about the water supply at the moment, the stocks in the dams. Well, the sight of overflowing dams in Argaca, Pormos and Kallopeniatis is proving deceptive, apparently, according to the Water Development Department. They're warning that Cyprus remains in a state of yellow alert regarding water security. So the recovery is uneven across the island, apparently. So small local dams, currently at 98%, which is not bad, serving mainly irrigation in Nicosia, Paphos and Chrysochus. The Paphos dams are at 43.1% capacity. The Southern Conveyor Project, which is the island's main water artery, supplying Limassol, Nicosia, Larnaca and Famagusta, is just at 34.9%. Well, the story in K News goes on to say that experts conclude that a 34 to 42% occupancy in major systems is insufficient to lift restrictions. Apparently, the safety threshold for guaranteed supply is 35%. Hello is 0.1% off, and current reserves are hovering just below that level. After all the rainfall we've had this winter, wowza. Anyway, it's a brilliant read. Check out the full story at K News. It's Rock FM Cyprus.
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0: Good evening, Rock FM Cyprus, Tuesday evening, Diggers and Alexa. Hey Alexa, a New York bar has hosted a rather unusual event where guests went on dates with, wait for this, went on dates with AI companions via their phones.
1: This story is so mad. The concept invited people to interact with virtual partners as if they were real. Attendees were seen deeply engaged in conversations with AI characters, highlighting how immersive the experience can feel. The event reflects the growing role of artificial intelligence in social life, raising questions about how technology is reshaping relationships. It also sparks debate about the future of companionship as AI becomes more integrated into everyday experiences. Completely bonkers.
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0: Good evening from Rock FM Cyprus. 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So how are we looking for tomorrow? Well, we've got partly cloudy conditions in Nicosia and Limassol. Our capital high temperature 23 tomorrow. 22 in Limassol. Blue skies and sunshine in Larnaca tomorrow. 23 degrees. Pretty much the same story in Paphos. Partly cloudy conditions in Troodos and 8 degrees Celsius. Now our impossible question.
1: Alrighty then. If you drop me from the top of the world's tallest building, I will be fine. But if you drop me in water, I will die. What am I?
0: No idea. Maybe a stone from the Mandria beach?
1: Pretty good diggers. Wrong, as always. But good.
0: Now coming up, another one of our wacky but true, we couldn't possibly have made it up series of stories. Miracle wand cures all. Uh-oh. Details on the way for that. Now here's George with a Rock FM Cyprus sports update.
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3: Wu Itse became the second youngest player to be crowned a Crucible champion, defeating Sean Murphy 18-17 in a compelling World Championship final. It is the first time a final has gone to the last frame since 2002. Brighton have agreed a new long-term contract with head coach Fabian Hürzeler. The 33-year-old German has 12 months to run on his current deal, but will sign terms to extend his stay on the South Coast.
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0: Tuesday evening. Very good evening to you. It is Diggers and Alexa. 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
1: Well, Diggers said it was maybe a stone from Mandria Beach. Here's what we asked. If you drop me from the top of the world's tallest building, I will be fine. But if you drop me in water, I will die. What am I? The answer is paper.
0: Good one, Alexa. Now, here comes another one of our wacky but true. We couldn't possibly have made it up series of stories. This one comes out of China, where authorities shut down a health clinic for selling what they claim to be a Nobel Prize-winning device that turns water into an all-curing elixir. Patients were sold a €1,000 wand for treating the water. A woman with a heart condition said, "Oh, I feel so much better after drinking 3 glasses of water." Why does that make me think of the Emperor's New Clothes? It's Rock FM Cyprus.

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11: 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We always like to keep you updated with everything that's happening around the island here at Rock FM Cyprus. Now, May the 9th, here's a big one. Don't miss Vooney Theatre. It's at the Rialto Theatre in Limassol, and that's going to be a great cultural evening. And talking of Limassol, if you pass by the Zebra Beer Garden, you mention our name, Rock FM Cyprus, to the waiter. He might give you a nice surprise. Keep listening out for our Gorilla song. It's your chance to get yourself into the draw, which is going to take place on the 29th of May to win that fantastic prize. You are going to go to Athens and see the Gorillas perform live, and all your expenses are paid. Have a great evening. Jade is back with us in the morning from 7. Daryl is live from Limassol from 10 with the late morning show, and Costas cruises our way through a Wednesday afternoon from 3 with a rush hour. That's it. Have a great evening. Here's George with a 60-second update.
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12: President Christodoulidis is in Athens today for the DEFEA Defence Industry Conference. He will hold bilateral meetings with the Greek Defence Minister Nikos Dendias and the European Commissioner for Defence Andrius Kubilius. Cyprus dam levels stand at 39.6% today, almost double what was recorded this time last year. Several small dams are overflowing, according to reports. And finally, a French brewery has been ordered to stop making its John Lemon beer after a court action by Yoko Ono. The brewery, with several beers playing on celebrity names, sold out of John Lemon beer after the free publicity.
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12: Today will be partly cloudy with a chance for isolated showers. Maximum temperatures will be below the seasonal average at about 18 to 20 degrees.
0: Traffic report next.
12: Traffic is heavy on most major roads in all cities. Take care on the highways and as always, please wear your seatbelts in the car.
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0: Hi, I'm Lenny Kravitz. American woman said get away. I was being educated before I realized it, growing up around the likes of Miles Davis and Ella Fitzgerald, Duke Ellington, and so on and so forth. My parents were very gracious in the sense that they wanted to expose me to music and art, so it has everything to do with who I am today, and I wouldn't be who I am today without the blessing of those experiences. Just saw Slash, who I went to high school with, and Gina Gershon, and I don't see Nicolas Cage very much, but he was in our school. His name was Nick Coppola at that time, and I remember doing a play with him. I was in the orchestra, and Nick was on stage. It was Oklahoma. He was singing and dancing and acting, and I was playing drums. It was a good time. Mr. Gas Driver.
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0: 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And of course, in Nicosia, Limassol, Larnaca, Paphos, Paralimni and bbclub.com.cy.
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1: Hey, it's Daryl, and I've got your late mornings covered. 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Classic rock anthems, new favorites, and a whole lot of attitude to power your day. 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

0: 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The winner will be announced on Friday, the 29th of May. Only messages sent during the Gorillaz track will be considered valid. SMS cost €1, including VAT. 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

0: go. And we're East V is rolling. How dare you? Full name is Michael Peter Balsary, and I love that name, but I ended up being Flea, so it doesn't even matter.
1: It wasn't for money. 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Where we are now, and I don't see us as one of the biggest bands in the world. I just see us as a band. We like what we do. 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Just keeps getting better.
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